0: Hello, I'm Kim Cartwright. Five Australians and a New Zealander have touched down in Perth to begin a three-week quarantine following a deadly Hunter virus outbreak aboard a South Atlantic cruise. The passengers are now isolating at the Bullsbrook quarantine facility, which is being used for the first time since it was built during COVID. Federal Health Minister Mark Butler says the measures are necessary to ensure there is zero risk of the virus spreading. The Australian Education Union has finally agreed to a pay deal with the Victorian government, averting further strike action. Teachers, principals and support staff will receive pay rises of up to 32% over 4 years. It will still need to go to a final vote. Australian Education Union President Justin Mullaly is confident members will support it.
1: This is a really good agreement. This is an agreement that delivers pay increases well in excess of the original government offer and certainly well in excess of the offer that the union rejected. So I think it's an agreement that members can support and that they can endorse.
0: Voters in the Stafford by-election are being told they can exercise their right to decline how to vote cards. Some have complained about pushy political staffers at pre-polling booths in Brisbane's north earlier this week. Assistant Electoral Commissioner Julie Kavanagh warns polling booths will be busy today.
2: And there are 9 candidates in this election, so it can seem like a lot of people out the front of our polling booths. What we'd say is that if you're interested in taking one of those how to vote cards, you definitely should, but you can say no thank you if you don't want that material as well.
0: Young people from China who have been studying in Australia are falling victim to a sophisticated cyber scam. Alex Riddell explains.
3: Nearly $800,000 has been lost across 4 cases in a single week, with scammers targeting people from China who have been working and studying in Sydney. One case saw a 22-year-old woman lose more than $400,000 after a scammer claimed to be from a Chinese health insurer, who then transferred her to someone posing as a Chinese police officer. It's understood the victim was told her phone number was linked to a known terrorist wanted for financial crimes, and unless she paid the money, her family would be arrested.
0: Also in news, a 29-year-old woman has died in hospital following a serious single-vehicle crash at Serena near Mackay in Queensland. The Australian government has officially listed the National Socialist Network as a prohibited hate organisation, making membership a crime punishable by up to 15 years in prison. And 2 men have been charged with drug supply offences following an investigation into 3 deaths in Sydney's southwest. Australians of all ages are being encouraged to get tested for high blood pressure. The Australian Institute of Health and Welfare report shows 2 in 3 adults with hypertension did not self-report the condition and likely had no idea they had it. The Institute's Heidi Dietz says hypertension can increase the risks of many chronic conditions. However, it's easy to miss without regular checks.
4: Once you're sort of starting to get consistently high blood pressure, and that's sort of leading into hypertensive disease. But it's really hard to pinpoint one specific symptom. So get checked regularly and have those conversations with your healthcare professional.
0: This is AIR News. After an early power performance in the first half, which saw Port Adelaide take the lead in the second term, the Gold Coast Suns then produced a mid-match blitz to take the game in Darwin yet again. Terry Daniel reports.
5: The Gold Coast Suns' love affair with Darwin has continued, claiming their 10th straight Darwin Stadium AFL win. The Suns' Christian Petrarca telling Fox Footy the mix of sport and Northern Territory hospitality really works.
6: Darwin's been amazing. The last 8 days has been incredible. Such a beautiful part of the world and really, really enjoyed it up here. Yeah. I think we're all playing our best footy when we're having that balance and having that, that balance between life and footy. So I'm really enjoying being up here. Yeah, biggest fish off course, excited. So, and a few boys caught some snapper, so it was, we cooked it up, which was nice.
5: Port Adelaide going down to the Gold Coast Suns 15-8-98 to 10-13-73. Terry Daniel, Air Sport.
0: The Cronulla Sharks defeated Canterbury Bulldogs 38-16 in the second game. The Dolphins took the win over South Sydney Rabbitohs 32-10. Meanwhile, the NRL Magic Round could be hampered with a bit of rain today, with showers around for this afternoon's games. Patrons encouraged to take a poncho to the stadium. And Auckland FC is the first team through to the A-League Men's Grand Final. They've won their playoff with Adelaide 4-1 on aggregate. Australian Independent Radio News.
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Good morning. My name is Amber Pascoe, and I am sharing with you uplifting music and words of comfort and wisdom from Scripture. God bless. God with Today by Charles Stanley. In everything. God causes all things to work together for good to those who love God, to those who are called according to his purpose. Romans 8:28. Do you believe God is in everything that happens to you? This may be a difficult question, considering the suffering you may be experiencing. However, it's something that every sincere believer should think about deeply. After all, we won't be able to understand or explain everything that happens to us. We know that God loves us and that he's never the initiator of evil. But even while the Lord may not cause what is happening to us, he is still in it with us. And as omnipotent, omniscient God, he also makes the final decision concerning what can touch our lives and helps us overcome. As a believer, however, you're assured that the Lord is working through every detail in your life. Because you cannot see his big picture, you may misunderstand some of the circumstances you experience. But all the while, he is orchestrating and guiding your life in the manner befitting a loving father. So do not fear or despair. Instead, continue to listen to God and believe his word. He will certainly take the most disastrous challenges and the most hopeless situations, and in his wise and supernatural way, turn them for your ultimate good. Jesus, thank you that I can always trust you regardless of what happens. Amen.

0: Hello, I'm Kim Cartwright. The opposition has welcomed the listing of neo-Nazi group White Australia as a banned hate organisation. The federal government has used new laws to make the declaration. People found to be involved with the group will face up to 15 years in prison. A Brazilian national has been jailed over the death of award-winning Perth author Brenda Walker. Jamie Smith with more.
1: Lucas Martins da Silva was driving more than 40 kilometres an hour over the speed limit when he struck the 67-year-old who was crossing Kings Park Road in December of 2024. Martins da Silva pleaded guilty to aggravated dangerous driving causing death. In sentencing, Judge Wendy Gillen said she needed to send a message to the community, jailing the 31-year-old for 4 years, backdated to March. He'll be eligible for parole in just under 2 years.
0: Melbourne police have charged two boys and a man as part of Operation Eclipse, which is investigating incidents at hospitality venues. Here's Arthur Stevens.
2: Detectives carried out two search warrants yesterday morning at Whittlesea, north of Melbourne. Two boys were arrested and have been charged with criminal damage by fire, possessing drugs of dependence and a firearm, and theft, including that of a car. It follows an alleged incident where Molotov cocktails were thrown at South Melbourne's George Hotel early on the 2nd of May. Police have also arrested a 20-year-old man at Tarneit, and he's been charged over weapons offences. Arthur Stevens, Melbourne.
0: There's been a breakthrough in the standoff between the Victorian government and the state's teachers. The union has agreed to pay rises for teachers, principals and support staff of up to 32% over 4 years. Australian Education Union President Justin Mullaly says the deal brings Victoria in line with interstate counterparts.
3: These are significant pay increases that make Victorian teachers valued better than teachers in other states and territories.
0: Three in four women fleeing domestic violence are being turned away from shelters amid the housing crisis. New data from support service Women's Community Shelters shows for the first time children make up more than half of residents in their shelters. Chief Executive Annabelle Daniel says her organisation is seeking help from the community to be able to provide more beds.
4: The work that we're doing is creating new shelters and new safe beds so that there are more safe places for women and kids to go. And when women come to our shelters, we provide them with lots of love and care and wraparound support.
0: A mango farm in the Northern Territory town of Katherine is celebrating a juicy triumph after claiming the nation's top prize at an annual mango congress in Queensland. Sarah Patterson with more.
5: Nick Ormsby and Whitney Dollimore of Razor Rock Farms have 30 hectares of honey gold mango trees under production and have been growing the premium variety of the fruit since 2017. Now, Razor Rock Farms has been named Honey Gold Grower of the Year at the Pinata Farms Mango Congress in Yeppoon. Nick says to be recognised in this way means their farm is producing great quality fruit, benefiting not just the mango industry as a whole, but the consumer as well. And what makes a great quality honey gold mango? Well, it's orange, as a mango should be. It has a great taste and a great shelf life.
0: This is Air News. In AFL, Collingwood's 6-point loss to Sydney has been made worse with Oscar Steen potentially ruled out for the remainder of the season with a knee injury. The Magpies were already undermanned after resting number one ruck Darcy Cameron with an ankle injury, leaving the bulk of the duties to Steen. Coach Craig McRae says it's not looking good for his young star ruckman.
6: Unfortunately, early diagnosis is a full reconstruction. We'll again have to get scans to confirm all that, but yeah, that's sad.
0: The final score 11-15-81 to 10-15-75 in favour of the Swans. In the other match, Gold Coast Suns too good for Port Adelaide 15-8-98 to 10-13-73. Hopes of an origin start for Rabbitohs legend Latrell Mitchell have taken a hit in his first game back after suffering a bulging disc. The star centre hobbled off the field early during his side's 32-10 Magic Round loss to the Dolphins. South's coach Wayne Bennett maintains he should be fine for game one against the Maroons.
7: Yeah, no, he's okay. He's not too bad. 12-day turnaround, I think he'll be right.
0: In rugby, Western Force coach Simon Cron says his playing group made it an easy decision to continue in his role. He's extended his tenure till the end of 2027.
8: I think for me it's all about who's sitting in the sheds and building that team and where they're at. I take a lot of confidence probably from them more than anything.
0: Australian Independent Radio News.
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1: 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A free event, but everyone needs to register. 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
1: Hey, hey, great to be here. Thank you for joining me for another edition of Country Wardrobe, bringing you the latest and most interesting Australian independent country and folk releases and everything in between, trying them on for fit, as I say. As always, it's a jam-packed wardrobe today, so let's get the show on the road with our first triple play, including something from Brisbane's Signet, as well as the Eyre Peninsula's Joe Page. But first up, Sydney's Amy Hannon, raw, honest and unfiltered. 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

0: playing you the latest in Aussie indie country and folk releases. This is Nadia and you're listening to Country Wardrobe with that first set of three, finishing up with Joe Page, She's a Bird, which Joe says is a deeply personal ballad written about the life of her mother and is a tribute to the quiet resilience of women who endure, survive and keep going, often without recognition. Up before that, Jem Signet with Whatever You Want, and at the top was Amy Hannon with Count On Me. On the way, Damn Sam and the Preachers, Sandy Louise and Dovin.
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0: That's Melbourne's Duvin, or Duvin, D-U-V-I-N, with a board. In the middle of the triple, Newcastle's Sandy Louise with Keep On Riding. And at the top, Northeast Victorian outfit Damned Sam and the Preachers with Souls Gone Bad. Right here on Country Wardrobe, this is Nadia keeping you company and playing some of the latest, most interesting Australian indie country and folk releases. Always a pleasure to have your company. Coming up, now Brisbane-based Tori Dark, Gippsland's Ellie Rowe and Sydney's Jason Kearney.
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0: Jason Kearney with I'm All Right, exploring how the presence of the right person can shift perspective, turning everyday routines into something meaningful and grounding. Prior to that one, duo Ali Rowe with Tail Lights, and heading up the triple, Tori Dark with You Better Think. This is Nadia and you're listening to Country Wardrobe, always Australian, always independent. Make sure you stick around. I've got Jane Denham on the way with her very rocking track, as well as Kinematic with a tune they wrote for Shane Jacobson's Oops, I Bought a Pub. And the Darlings Family Trust have something new as well.
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0: From Central Victoria, the Darlings Family Trust with Hazel Eyes. Also in that set, Melbourne's Kinematic with Harmony. Oops, I bought a pub version. And ahead of that, Jane Denham with the high-octane Hillbilly Halo. Here on Country Wardrobe, I'm Nadia. Cheers for tuning in and hanging out. Hopefully, I've helped you discover some new Australian independent country and folk tunes to add to your daily soundtrack. Before I skip off for another week, I've got two more songs to share with you from Melbourne's Ruby May and Tim Clark.
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0: Kim Clark with Mediocre Ending, and from proud Wiradjuri woman Ruby May, we heard Auntie, written with and produced by Kieran Babington as part of Mushroom's First Nations Pathways program. And that brings us to the end of this edition of Country Wardrobe with me, Nadia, trying on the latest and most interesting Aussie indie country and folk singles that have landed at radio. You take great care of yourself and everyone you love. Have a fabulous week. Stay healthy, happy and all the good stuff. And I'll catch you again next time.
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0: Hey, hey, great to be here. Thank you for joining me for another edition of Country Wardrobe, bringing you the latest and most interesting Australian independent country and folk releases and everything in between, trying them on for fit, as I say. As always, it's a jam-packed wardrobe today, so let's get the show on the road with our first triple play, including something from Brisbane's Signet, as well as the Eyre Peninsula's Joe Page. But first up, Sydney's Amy Hannon, raw, honest and unfiltered. This is Count On Me, here on Country Wardrobe.

0: Do you enjoy to bring community together and participate in creative services that make a difference you can see? Then jump into the heart of Augusta and join the Lions Club of Lewin. You'll find the perfect niche for your interests and skills. 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The Lions Club of Lewin sends a heartfelt thanks to our many volunteers. 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

0: Hi, dear friends. Gil Goodwin here. I've been with you all for a little while now, living in Augusta, living the dream, as they say. And I hope you are too.
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2: This is the black cat, told that white cat, let's go cross town and clown. The white cat told the black cat to sit his black self down, and I just left like this.

Black Cat told the White Cat, stay where you can be. He said, I believe you're trying to cheat, poor me. And kept on going across the town. Go on over there where they can drink some of that old Morgan Davis wine.

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The white cat told the black cat to sit down, see, look like you got ants in your pants. Black cat, he took it a word and he sat down and said, give me a little bottle of that Thunderbird. Both of them are drinking wine. One drinking Wagon Dave and the other drinking Thunderbird. They got drunk, they began to stagger home together. Said black cat to the white cat, said, well, ain't we want one another? He said, yeah. Black cat told the white cat, I believe you're feeding a clown. The white cat told the black cat, you better set your black self down because it ain't no time for no clowning and carrying out like that. You know that with that white cat.

Black cat told the white cat, say, you know we've been together. The white cat said, yeah. He said, don't make sense for us to get mad at one another. He said, no. He said, but you doing something I really don't like. He said, what is it? He said, just because you the black cat. The black cat told the white cat, say, I'm doing it because I'm in town. Since I had the biggest privilege, now you got a privilege to set your white self down.

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0: The Heads Up initiative is designed to promote mentally healthy workplaces, recognising the importance of supporting staff at all levels who may be experiencing problems with their mental well-being. Developed by Beyond Blue and supported by the Mentally Healthy Workplace Alliance, Heads Up calls on business leaders to make a commitment and start taking action in their workplaces. It also encourages everyone in their workplace to play their part in creating a mentally healthy working environment, take care of their own mental health, and look out for their colleagues. We caught up with Patrice O'Brien, Beyond Blue's Chief Community Officer, to find out more about the support available for small businesses around Australia who want to develop a more mentally healthy workplace.
1: Some of the things on the Heads Up site, so we've got personal and small business workplace wellbeing plans. So what we find with small business owners is that they often do an incredible job of setting up their business plan and their marketing plan and their cash flow plan and all of this kind of thing, but often they don't do enough to think about, well, I'm the one running this small business, how am I going to look after myself? So there's some really great tools around planning for that. We also last year launched a new online training program. And so this is more for small business advisors. 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And again, it's a free online training program that really talks to advisors about when they're working with small business owners, what some of the things to look out for about if those small business owners might be struggling.
0: To learn more about Heads Up and to access practical tools and advice that can be adapted to all business types, visit headsup.org.au.
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1: 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A free event, but everyone needs to register. 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

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You'll find the perfect niche for your interests and skills. A few hours per month, seasonally or whatever suits you, will be significant help. You can choose any of the locations, the eclectic Bert Gimbel Shed or the recycling shed at Hillview Road, the charming toy shop or fabulous bookshop in the town centre. The Lions Club of Lewin sends a heartfelt thanks to our many volunteers. The Lions Club of Lewin is a premium sponsor of Two Oceans FM, Augusta Community Radio.

Got some spare time? Recently retired? Looking for a place to tinker, chat and connect? Come down to the Augusta Men's Shed at 28 Hillview Road. It's a space for local blokes to share skills, work on projects or just enjoy a cuppa and a yarn. Whether you're handy with the tools or just keen for good company, there's always something happening. New members are always welcome. Swing by and say good day. Augusta Men's Shed is all about mateship, purpose, and plenty of laughs. 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
3: In 1965, Vietnam seemed like just another foreign war. But it wasn't. It was different in many ways, and so were those who did the fighting. In World War II, the average age of the combat soldier was 26. In Vietnam, he was 19. In Vietnam, he was 19. In Vietnam, he was 19. In Vietnam, he was 19.

0: Hello there, I'm Sean Bindley. The Prime Minister has welcomed the constructive discussions between the leaders of US and China. US President Donald Trump has left Beijing after 2 days of talks with Chinese President Xi Jinping. There have been no major trade breakthroughs, but the White House says China has agreed to buy 200 Boeing jets. Prime Minister Anthony Albanese says all reports suggest the discussions were fruitful.
1: Well, it's a good thing that President Trump and President Xi have had a meeting that was constructive, that both of them have said was constructive going forward. What we want to see is more cooperation. That is in the globe's interest.
0: A fragile ceasefire between Israel and Lebanon has been extended by 45 days following US-mediated negotiations in Washington. Toby Goff reports.
2: The State Department confirmed the deal just 48 hours before the previous truce was set to expire on Sunday. The extension follows 3 rounds of direct contact between Israeli and Lebanese officials, and while diplomats have praised the talks as highly productive, the situation on the ground remains volatile. Even as the agreement was reached, Israeli forces issued evacuation orders and launched strikes against Hezbollah infrastructure in the southern city of Tyre. The next phase of diplomacy will see military delegations head to the Pentagon to discuss the disarmament of Hezbollah and a former border demarcation. America says the 45-day window is a critical opportunity to move from a temporary cessation of hostilities toward a lasting peace deal. Toby Goff reporting.
0: Despite crippling debts, Victoria's Allan government is going ahead and spending almost $135,000 on a statue of former Premier Daniel Andrews. Premier Jacinda Allan says work will begin soon to immortalise Mr. Andrews in bronze. Reporter Emily Rice was at Treasury Place. She says the howls of protests have been loud and clear from the likes of Jeff Kennett, whose idea it was to erect the statues of long-serving premiers in the first place.
3: Jim Penman, the founder of Jim's Mowing, who was a vocal critic of Daniel Andrews during the COVID lockdowns, says it's ridiculous to erect a statue to him. He says he was the most disastrous premier in Victoria's history. Wes Lambert, another key figure in the hospitality industry, says restaurants and bars are still suffering from the effects of those lockdowns years ago. Now, Jeff Kennett, a former premier here for the Liberal Party, actually started this policy of putting up statues for former premiers. For those who'd spent 3,000 days in office. But even Jeff Kennett isn't happy with the idea of putting up a statue for Daniel Andrews. He says it's not compulsory.
0: Commuters travelling through the Blue Mountains are facing additional delays this weekend as buses replace trains for essential track work. Transport New South Wales Coordinator General Howard Collins says the duration of works has been reduced given the communities are already affected by the closure of the Great Western Highway.
4: This weekend we need to do some essential track work on the Blue Mountains line. That means all services will require replacement bus service, which will take you between Blacktown and the Blue Mountains service. There are plenty of buses, but we're allowing another 20 minutes, particularly between Lithgow and Mount Victoria.
0: Passengers are also warned intercity rail services won't operate between Mount Victoria and Lithgow for a week from Monday, May 25. This is Air News. In AFL today, Collingwood's big guns are expected to be back in action next Saturday night at the MCG for Scott Pendlebury's milestone record-breaking game. A depleted Magpies went down to Sydney last night by 6 points. A big downer for the night was an ACL injury, putting star ruckman Oscar Steen out for the remainder of the season. Coach Craig McRae defended his decision to rest Pendlebury with his record-breaking appearance in Melbourne next week.
5: Well, do you want to celebrate the record for the most games in the history of the game here tonight, or would you rather do it next week at the MCG? That's a simple question. And I respectfully, when Pendles has played that many games, we want to make sure that we celebrate him in the right manner.
0: Day two of the NRL's magic round has kicked off at Lang Park, the Tigers taking on the Sea Eagles. At full time, it was Manly 46, defeating the West Tigers 18. The Knights have suffered a huge blow ahead of tomorrow's clash with the Titans. Centre Bradman Best is out with a calf injury. And the San Antonio Spurs have won their NBA Conference semi-final over the Timberwolves 4-2, winning Game 6, 139-109. In football, Aston Villa have swept aside Liverpool 4-2 in the EPL. Australian Independent Radio News.
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0: This is Air News Western Australia. I'm Mark Dransfield. A Brazilian man has been jailed for 4 years over the death of Perth author Brenda Walker. Lucas Martins da Silva was driving at up to 44 kilometres an hour over the limit when he struck the 67-year-old as she crossed Kings Park Road in December 2024. Martins da Silva pleaded guilty to aggravated dangerous driving causing death. He'll be eligible for parole in March 2028. His lawyers have admitted they're not confident he would then be allowed to stay in the country. Six passengers from a cruise ship struck down by the hantavirus have touched down in Perth. The repatriation flight landed at the RAAF Pierce base just after 11 this morning. The group of five Australians and one New Zealander will undergo further testing at the Bullsbrook quarantine facility, where they'll stay for at least 3 weeks. Nine News reporter Rachel Clifford says the flight's crew will also be tested.
1: They'll need to clean down that plane and completely make sure that that is virus free, and then they'll head to the quarantine facility. They won't be required to stay the full 3 weeks unless they are symptomatic.
0: A contract for the Perth Park project has been awarded after the controversial precinct was given another tick of approval. Jamie Smith reports.
2: Three construction firms have been given over $202 million to deliver the project. The state government has also reached an in-principle agreement on a land swap with Crown, which is subject to final approval. The Planning Commission unanimously approved a portion of the project yesterday, despite over 80% of public submissions being against it. Treasurer Rita Saffiotti maintains the park was always a part of Burswood's future.
3: It's very much what was in line with the Burswood Master Plan that was released about 5 years ago.
2: The park is expected to open late next year. Jamie Smith, Perth.
0: WA's corruption watchdog has criticised a police investigation into the unlawful treatment of a protester at the convention centre. The Corruption and Crime Commission has found officers misinterpreted their powers in 2024 when they searched Ivor Hayward Jackson and ordered him to move on. The commission says the internal police probe was inadequate and it's called for dedicated training on search laws. WA police say they've taken up that recommendation. Recreational boat fishers across the state will soon be able to access a rebate of up to $50 when they shop at an independent tackle shop. It's part of a state government incentive to help local stores impacted by the demersal fishing ban. More than 40 stores across WA are participating in the rebate program. Fisheries Minister Jackie Jarvis says it's a win for everyone.
4: They can come into their local independent tackle shop, they can get some great advice, they can buy some new fishing gear, and then they'll get $50 deposited back into their bank account via the Services WA app.
0: In air sport, GWS coach Adam Kingsley is wary of what the Eagles are capable of as they prepare to head to Perth for Sunday's clash. The Giants have a good record over Wailich Marua in recent times, winning their last three meetings by an average margin of 68 points. Kingsley says they'll still need to bring their best.
5: At their best, they're a dangerous opposition that we need to respect, and we're expecting their best. We need to prepare for that, as we have. They've got a lot of really talented, you know, top pick young players who are capable of doing extreme damage given the opportunity.
0: GWS will be without spearhead Jesse Hogan, who couldn't get up from a hip injury. Meantime, Andrew McWalter says upcoming Friday night fixtures are a great opportunity for his young side. The Eagles have been given two primetime contests against the Dockers and Crows later this year. McWalter says it'll be a new experience for a lot of his players.
6: Awesome for our footy club, awesome for our guys to play in that time slot because that's when the most eyes are watching. So it's a brilliant opportunity. Our responsibility is to come up and compete and perform. A lot of our young guys might not have played in many night games, so it'll be a bit different preparation.
0: This is Air News Western Australia.

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It's that time of year again on 97.1 Two Oceans FM. 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

0: Well, this is a song we wrote about Rosie the cow. 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

Got some spare time? Recently retired, looking for a place to tinker, chat and connect? Come down to the Augusta Men's Shed at 28 Hillview Road. 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Whether you're handy with the tools or just keen for good company, there's always something happening. New members are always welcome. Swing by and say good day. Augusta Men's Shed is all about mateship, purpose, and plenty of laughs. 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

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Right now.

Good evening and welcome to the Lizard Lounge. Tonight we're going to kick the show off with three in a row from the mighty Steely Dan. First we've got Do It Again, followed by Pig and Reeling in the Years. Enjoy. This is Benny T. You're on Two Oceans FM 97.1.

Nice indeed. Incoming, I've got two from the amazing Bjork. It just wouldn't be the Lizard Lounge without a bit of Bjork. First up, we've got Venus as a Boy, followed by Hyperbella.

Beautiful stuff right there from the uber talented Bjork. Alright, you know the music sounds better on the Lizard Lounge, so let's have a little bit of Stardust. Let the music sound better.

You're in tune to the Lizard Lounge here with Benny T. Coming up right now, I have the amazing Kusheen with a track called Hide You. Haven't heard this one for a while, but seen them live. Brilliant stuff. Thanks for listening. Keep it rolling. Keep it locked with Tosian.

Amazing piece of music right there from Kusheen. That was probably recorded about 20 odd years back, so still holds up really nice. Okay, we're going to wrap tonight's show off with a mix I did a while back. This one's actually going out to the man like Paul. You know who you are, chilling like the absolute villain. All right, you've been with Benny T. This is the Lizard Lounge right here on Two Oceans FM 97.1, making waves around the world.

the light. Join the herd. Let it come. Let it go. Diamond memories. Go with the flow. In the music. Say the word. See the light. Join the herd. Let it come. Let it go. Diamond memories. Go with the flow.

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It'll be a gas.

Up next on a State of Trance 400, a guy that you simply can't miss if you're a fan of trance music. He's been releasing great, great tracks for many, many years. A trance veteran. One of my personal favorites, straight from Sweden. Here is Airbase.

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I'm Armin van Buuren. Up next, mixes from Alex Morf, Woody van Eyden, Signum, and many more. But for the moment, you're listening to Airbase.

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0: Yes, Lisa. Is the water warm enough?
1: Yes, Lisa.
0: Shall we begin?
1: Yes, Lisa.

Ever wondered what inspires the lyrics of your favourite songs, or what they're really all about? Let's dive into the power of words. Each week, I'll pick a word, any word, and we'll uncover songs with that word in the title. 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Expect a dash of philosophy, a sprinkle of humour, and of course, some incredible music. 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

troubled spots. Here's one from down Voodoo Way. Bragged he had me by the you-know-what. Very funny, you don't say. The big enchilada, stealing elections, had to go down there. Trash collection, got his cojones on my desk in there. Made into a souvenir, set of cufflinks, nice pair. The rest of him someplace up here.

whatever you do. What we have here's a dunghole place. Thought it was fly shit on the map. Fat bastard, ugly face. Ooh, and a personal crap. You can move the barriers. You can mess with oil and gas. Had to go down there, stick a couple aircraft carriers in his ass. Fancy dress, medals chest, it's all in here for all the gigs. Gas mask, bulletproof vest, all the usual rigs. There'll be things they missed, they didn't mention. You've even got a whistle in there.

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These two buttons, by the way. This one I hope you never press. Some holy fool, just watch. It's not like you or me. That one's the whole shouldn't match right there. It's the whole shittery. We don't forget who put us here, Jack. That's page one. We talk soft, carry big stick.

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Got some spare time? Recently retired? Looking for a place to tinker, chat and connect? Come down to the Augusta Men's Shed at 28 Hillview Road. 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Whether you're handy with the tools or just keen for good company, there's always something happening. New members are always welcome. Swing by and say good day. Augusta Men's Shed is all about mateship, purpose, and plenty of laughs. 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

changing now, isn't it, ladies and gentlemen? 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Isn't it all changed? Yeah? Like going to the doctor, there's a thing has changed. This old man went to the doctor. The doctor says, what's the matter with you? The old man says, I can't pee. The doctor says, what age are you? He says, I'm 97. I says, you peed enough.

0: You see, everything is changing, ladies and gentlemen. Everything is, and you're not safe any place now. You're not safe on the street. You're not safe in your car. You're not safe in your own home. In fact, the only place you have total protection these days is under your arms. And we're doing strange things these days. We do strange things now. When you're leaving your own home at night, now you leave the lights on, the TV on and the radio on, so you won't be burgled. When you're going out at night, missus, you leave the lights on, the TV on and the radio on. I was going out last Tuesday night, I did that. I left the lights on, the TV on, the radio on. I pinned a note to the door saying, I'm inside. When I come home, I was still robbed. And the burglar left a note for me. He says, I searched every place for you. And Murphy, ladies and gentlemen, Murphy was asleep in his own bed one night and he heard a noise downstairs. And he went down, there's a man standing in the middle of the living room. Murphy says, what are you looking for? He says, I'm looking for money and jewellery. And Murphy says, I'll turn on the lights and the two of us can look.
1: There were four couples who decided to come to Ireland, and it was their very, very first trip. They'd never been here before. And they decided, rather than just do the regimental things, that they would go and do something different. Now, the ladies in the couples decided they'd go their way, and the fellas decided that they would go their way. And they decided they weren't going to rent a car, they were going to just see Ireland as it is. Let's rent a donkey, they said. So the girls went on their way, so the fellas went to rent donkeys. So they went along to Dan Dooley rent a donkey. Now, Dan Dooley rents cars, but he also rents donkeys. And they went along, and it was the same as everywhere else. There were loads of donkeys in the compound, and they all had registration numbers on them. I won't tell you where, but they had registration numbers. And they're all lined up, and there's a workshop, and there's a sales room, and there's a reception. So the four guys, four Americans, went in. They're like, hey, well, yeah, we'd like you to rent some donkeys, sir. Very great pleasure to be here in the Emerald Isle. I'm Frank Nell. I have three friends here. Can we have four donkeys?
2: Oh, see, no problem. We'll rent two donkeys. No problem whatsoever.
1: So he gave them the four donkeys, and he gave them backpacks and haversacks, and they said, this is it. We're going to see Ireland as we should. So they all head off on the donkeys, and three of the men on the donkeys head out from the compound, and they are gaining speed. Fabulous. The last guy is going around in circles for nearly a half an hour, and the donkey's going nowhere. Very slow. So he just said, goddamn donkey, gonna take this goddamn donkey back in here. So he goes inside, and he goes into the service bay in Dan Dooley's, and all the donkeys were all lined up. Some of them were getting greased. Some of them were, you know, they were greasing some of the donkeys, and they were adjusting some of the others and shodding some of them. And he goes into the foreman. He says, yeah, sir, can you help me? He said, I seem to have got a strange donkey here. It doesn't seem to want to go anywhere. Goddamn donkey's too slow.
3: As he come here, he says, I'll have a look at him for you now. You probably got a Monday morning donkey. Now back him in here over the pit.
1: And right enough, there were pits and there were jacks and all sorts of things. And he backs him in and he puts him on the jack. The donkey jack, and he presses the button, the jack goes up like this, you see, and the donkey is up, and the service guy looks, he kind of draws himself in under the donkey like that.
2: Oh, no, I'll have a look now here. I'm just checking the undercarriage of the donkey. He's okay up the front now. I think I know what the problem is.
1: And this guy goes outside and he gets two bricks. Two bricks. And he comes in and he gets back in under the donkey like that.
2: Okay, no. And stand back there for a second.
1: And he goes... And the donkey takes off down the road at about 100 miles an hour. And the American says, God damn, he said, that's something else. He said, how the hell am I going to catch this donkey?
3: See, if you just like to step up on the jack.

0: thought of a great idea, a great financial investment. A couple of pickup trucks, rig the backs with swivel seats with harnesses, a couple of deep sea fishing rods. Using chihuahuas as bait, we drive around the streets trolling for pit bulls. You heard a story about the redneck goes into a bar with his pit bull. Said, I bet $500 my dog can beat any dog that you guys have got. So all the other guys rush out, come back with their money and their dogs. They got German shepherds, Doberman pinchers, boxers. One by one, the pit bull takes them on. One by one, it destroys them, leaves them whimpering messes in the middle of the barroom floor. And the redneck is making money hand over fist. And an Irish guy comes in, said, I'll bet you $5,000 my dog can beat your pit bull. And the redneck looks down at the Irish guy's dog. It's a little brown, ugly dog with bow legs. He says, ha, $5,000? You got a bet. And they lay their money on the bar. The two dogs go at it in the middle of the floor. Within 5 seconds, the Irish guy's dog has ripped the pit bull limb from limb. The redneck pays over the money to the Irish guy. And he says, that's a hell of a dog you got there. What is it? And the Irish guy said, well, before I cut his tail off and gave him a nose job, it was an alligator. This is a song teaching you how the yodel was born. A lot of people think that yodeling is a Swiss invention. A couple of old mountaineers off in the Alps insulting each other. And your old lady too. And it's not, yodeling is an American invention, and it came about when a cowboy in a rodeo had a mishap on horseback one day. And if any of you guys out there have ever pedaled a bicycle uphill only to have the chain slip off, you know exactly what I'm talking about. Because you probably yodeled very briefly yourselves. This song is called How the Yodel Was Born. A little bit of Western swing with Sandy on the fiddle, Fergus on the squeeze box, or the tit nipper as he calls it, and old Brad here on the bass. Okay.
1: When you hear a cowboy yodeling his song of open range, your heart leaps up to hear his stirring tale. But did you ever wonder at the end of his refrain why his voice leaps in a mournful wail? The story, as was told to me, was handed down through history of a singing cowboy brave enough to try to ride the meanest old cayuse. It bucked him off right at the chute and left him

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Living it higher and faster? You want me to do it even higher and faster? 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
1: There was these two fellas, Casey and Flanagan, and they were in a cinema watching a film of John Wayne. And Casey said to Flanagan, he said, I bet you £5 within the next 5 minutes John Wayne will fall off his horse. And Flanagan said, it's a bet. So right enough, 5 minutes later, John Wayne does fall off his horse. And Flanagan said, well, he said, you win. But he said, before I pay you, tell me honestly, did you see the film before? And Casey said, I did. And Flanagan said, so did I, but I didn't think he'd do it again. Two of the lads met the other day again, Casey and Flanagan, and they met in the street, you see, and Flanagan has got his front door under his arm, you see. And Casey said, what are you doing with the front door? And Flanagan said, I lost the key. And Casey said, well, you better not lose the front door or you won't be able to get in. And Flanagan said, it doesn't matter, I left the window open. Well, you see, there you go. But this is what I like. There was this farmer, his wife and his daughter, and they lived in this little farm in the heart of Donegal. And they were falling on hard times. Times were very, very bad, and they had one cow. And they decided they'd have to sell the cow. So the next morning, the father and the daughter got up, and they yoked up the ass and cart and tied the cow at the back, and off they went to the fair, and they sold the cow for £60. And on the way back, they were held up by robbers, you see, and the robbers took everything and left the two of them standing in the middle of the road. And when they were gone, the father said to his daughter, my God, he said, what are we going to do now? How are we going to tell your mother? He said, we've lost. He said, we lost the cow, we lost the money, and we lost the ass and cart, you see? And the daughter said, father, they didn't get the money, she said. He said, what do you mean? She said, I hid it. I hid it. And he said, where did you hide it? And she said, I hid it in me mouth. And the father said, my God, isn't it a pity your mother wasn't here? We'd have saved the ass and cart as well. But do you ever...

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0: And she sang let the doodle let the doodle let the doodle and she had landed and she had landed and she landed. A pint at night is my delight and a gallon in the morning. The old women are my heartbreak, but the young ones is me darling. And she sang let the doodle let the doodle let the doodle and she had landed and she had landed and she landed.
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1: Episode 15. The Mabbott Street entrance of Nighttown, before which stretches an uncobbled tram siding set with skeleton tracks, red and green will-o'-the-wisps and danger signals. Rows of grimy houses with gaping doors. Rail lamps with faint rainbow fans. Round Rabaiotti's halted ice gondola, stunted men and women squabble. They grab wafers between which are wedged lumps of coral and copper snow. Sucking, they scatter slowly, children. The swan comb of the gondola, high-reared, forges on through the murk, white and blue, under a lighthouse. Whistles call and answer. The call,

0: Where's the great light?
1: The idiot, gobbling.
2: Gagalest.
1: They release him. He jerks on. A pygmy woman swings on a rope slung between two railings, counting. A form, sprawled against a dustbin and muffled by its arm and hat, snores, groans, grinding, growling teeth, and snores again. On a step, a gnome totting among a rubbish tip crouches to shoulder a sack of rags and bones. A crone standing by with a smoky oil lamp rams her last bottle in the maw of his sack. He heaves his booty, tugs askew his peaked cap, and hobbles off mutely. The crone makes back for her lair, swaying her lamp. A bandy child, a squat on the doorstep with a paper shuttlecock, crawls sidling after her in spurts, clutches her skirt, scrambles up. A drunken navvy grips with both hands the railings of an area, lurching heavily. At a corner, two night watch in shoulder capes, their hands upon their staff holsters, loom tall. A plate crashes. A woman screams. A child wails. Oaths of a man roar, mutter, cease. Figures wander, lurk, peer from warrens. In a room lit by a candle stuck in a bottleneck, a slut combs out the tats from the hair of a scrofulous child. Sissy Caffrey's voice, still young, sings shrill from a lane. Sissy Caffrey.
0: I gave it to Molly because she was jolly, the leg of the duck, the leg of the duck.
1: Private Carr and Private Compton, swagger sticks tight in their oxters as they march unsteadily right about face and burst together from their mouths a volleyed fart. Laughter of men from the lane. A hoarse virago retorts. The virago.
3: Signs on ye hairy arse. Moa power the cavern girl.
1: Sissy Caffrey.
0: More luck to me, Cavan, Coothill and Belturbet.
1: She sings.
0: I gave it to Nelly to stick in her belly, the leg of the duck, the leg of the duck.

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0: people sometimes tell me jokes. You know, you go into a bar, you're probably going in, you might even be only going in for a cup of coffee, and there's a fella, I have a good one
1: for you. You might be able
0: to clean this one up. Some of the ones, you couldn't clean them with a power wash. But by the other token, children's jokes are wonderful. I remember being in a hotel, going back a year or two ago, and it was a mum and a dad, it was probably the granny, and the two kids. It was a young boy and a young girl. And the young lad couldn't have been any more than 9. And he kept looking at me, and he came over to me, "I have a joke for you." So I said, "Well, if you have a joke for me, stand there and tell me your joke." This is a joke about two cannibals. Now I'm thinking to myself, where is this child's mind? I mean, when I was his age, and anybody here tonight, who, when you were that age, when we told a joke, it was usually Paddy the Irishman, Paddy the Scotchman, and Paddy the Englishman. But here's a young fella telling me about two cannibals. And he described them as a father and a son, and they lived in this little village out in the middle of the jungle in Africa. And he's talking about them going out hunting one day. They have the grass skirt and they have the bone through the nose and half a bicycle wheel hanging out of the rear and the hair up like that. And they're walking through and they had the moccasin sandals on them like that. And they're going, "Mugga, shiggy laga mokoga, lingo haga faga maho mahala." And when they come to the edge of a hill, they look down into the valley, and down below in the valley are people. And it turned out that these people were missionaries. They were missionaries out picnicking. And the cannibals fell, "Monyo, hajabinigimiga." The father's telling them, "Monjo laga, magashika." That's telling them, "We'll go down slowly. And we won't make noise." So they start walking down the hill, "Mongo shiki laga, mago hajabinigimiga." And the hill got very steep. And as the hill got steep, they found themselves running out of control. And they were jumping, because they were running through the high grass, you see. And they don't wear underpants, cannibals. And with the noise they were making coming down the hill, the missionaries down in the valley heard them coming down, and they all started up their mopeds. The missionaries were on mopeds. And they all started up their mopeds and they skedaddled out of the valley, heading off, and the two cannibals came down, and there they are looking at about 6 or 7 missionaries heading off on motorbikes, and they're looking at them disappearing. Meals on wheels. But as they went off, the father noticed somebody swimming. A human was swimming in the lake. A very beautiful looking woman. Now they could only see her head because she was swimming in the water. The father, "Mugoshanga, mingo tagalabaga humo." By the way, this was a 9-year-old told me this. And as the woman swam towards the shore, she decided to get up and walk out of the lake, you see. And, you know, she had nothing on, up on top. And the father, "Mongo shiga laka, mongo hoka, mongo shiga, mongo ha laka haga." And the orphan is trying to look out, "Mongo shiga laka." And as she walked out, and as the water level dropped, it revealed that she was wearing a G-string, a thong. And as she's walking out of the lake towards the shore like this in her thong, and the father, "Mongo higala bashaga mongo hoka haga haga maga hoka." And the youngfella is in there, and they're waiting to ambush the woman coming towards them. And as she gets close, the young lad couldn't control himself. Now, this was a 9-year-old told me this. The young lad couldn't control himself anymore, and he rushes out in front of the father. And he looks at the beautiful woman, and he says, "Aga, Papa, Papa, why don't we bring her home and eat her?" And the father says, No. We bring her home and eat your mother." Oh, dear.

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in the evening. Mama, when the sun goes down in the evening. 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

0: it at all.
1: Now, here it is, honey. 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
0: Give it to me, Daddy, several times a night. 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
1: Yeah, honey, several times.
0: Well, you can't come. I'm on the shelf. I'm done tired of sleeping by myself.

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1: You know, I had a recording that I wrote a long time ago, a little while back. That was called Ball and Chain. And the late and great Janis Joplin, she did it. So now I would like to do my own thing of it.

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Got some spare time? Recently retired? Looking for a place to tinker, chat and connect? Come down to the Augusta Men's Shed at 28 Hillview Road. 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Whether you're handy with the tools or just keen for good company, there's always something happening. New members are always welcome. Swing by and say good day. Augusta Men's Shed is all about mateship, purpose, and plenty of laughs. 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

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Well, I went.

0: Hello, I'm Sarah Warmby. A new poll has revealed a slump in trust for the federal government following last Tuesday's budget changes to negative gearing and capital gains tax. The News Corp poll shows 83% of Australians believe Prime Minister Anthony Albanese went back on his election promise. Despite the backlash, the PM maintains it is a necessary step to help first-time homebuyers get into the property market. The Labor Party is clinging to a thin lead in Queensland's Stafford by-election following a major surge from the coalition. While the LNP's Fiona Hammond secured 40% of the primary vote, a strong flow of Greens preferences has pushed Labor's Luke Richmond ahead on a two-party preferred basis. The seat on Brisbane's north side was previously held by Labor-turned-independent MP Jimmy Sullivan until his death last month. More than 50 children aged between 2 and 5 have been kidnapped in northeast Nigeria during attacks on three schools. Here's the BBC's Chris Awoka.
1: Musa community is now in mourning, with traumatised parents desperately waiting for information about their children. Some residents have begun fleeing the area. There has been no contact from the kidnappers and no group has claimed responsibility. A teacher said gunfire rang out before armed men stormed classrooms, abducting the children. Witnesses say the attackers arrived on motorcycles shortly after troops left. The security forces gave chase but could not fire as the children were used as shields.
0: A passenger travelling on a Qantas flight from Melbourne to Dallas faces serious charges after he had to be restrained, causing the plane to divert to Tahiti. It's understood a number of passengers joined members of the crew to hold the man down. It's also alleged a crew member was struck during the altercation. A man has died after being attacked by a shark at Rottnest Island off Perth yesterday. Sean Bindley reports.
2: The 38-year-old was bitten at the popular tourist spot of Geordie Bay at around 10 a.m. local time. He was brought into shore by boat and treated by paramedics at the local jetty. However, despite efforts to revive the man, he couldn't be saved. WA's Department of Primary Industries urging people in the area to take extra caution after reports of a great white sighting. Sean Bindley, Air News.
0: A police investigation is underway after a man's body was discovered inside a burning home in the New South Wales Central West. Emergency services were called to a property south of Forbes to find the house engulfed in flames. Firefighters managed to extinguish the blaze and a crime scene has been established. To South Australia, and police say 8 people arrested at the North Adelaide Golf Course redevelopment site on Friday have been bailed to appear in the Adelaide Magistrates Court at later dates. Protesters have been taking action during the week in a bid to stop the removal of 585 trees as part of a controversial redevelopment of the course which sits on the Adelaide parklands. And briefly, 5 Australians and a New Zealand resident will continue to undergo testing as they quarantine in Perth after being evacuated from a ship hit with an outbreak of Hunter virus. This is Air News. It's the final day of the NRL Magic Round in Brisbane. First up, it's the Titans and Knights before the Warriors face the Broncos, and later it's the Panthers and Dragons. It's expected to be a heavily rainy day. According to the Weather Bureau, widespread showers are predicted across the afternoon and into the evening. Senior forecaster Phelim Hanafy says it will be heavier than yesterday.
3: I think if you're heading to the games, greater chance that you will have to contend with some showers during the games as well, and probably even the evening games as well, carrying the risk of seeing those showers persisting. And the showers could be widespread at times as well. So definitely Sunday a poncho.
0: In Saturday's games, wins to Manly, North Queensland and Melbourne. The Crows have claimed a third straight victory with a commanding performance against the Kangaroos in the AFL, 20-13-133 to 9-11-65. It was the highest score of the Crows' season so far. Coach Matthew Nix pleased their game plan fell into place.
4: We had enough pressure on our opposition that we earned the right to play the way we know we want to play. And it's been, you know, these are the things we've been working on now for well over a month.
0: The Blues and Demons also had wins. In the Super Netball, the Firebirds and Lightning both posted wins. And in the tennis, Elena Svitolina has won the Italian Open women's final. Jannik Sinner will face Casper Ruud in the men's final. Australian Independent Radio News.
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0: This is Air News Western Australia. I'm Mark Dransfield. A Brazilian man has been jailed for 4 years over the death of Perth author Brenda Walker. Lucas Martins da Silva was driving at up to 44 kilometres an hour over the limit when he struck the 67-year-old as she crossed Kings Park Road in December 2024. Martins da Silva pleaded guilty to aggravated dangerous driving causing death. He'll be eligible for parole in March 2028. His lawyers have admitted they're not confident he would then be allowed to stay in the country. Six passengers from a cruise ship struck down by the hantavirus have touched down in Perth. The repatriation flight landed at the RAAF Pierce base just after 11 this morning. The group of five Australians and one New Zealander will undergo further testing at the Bullsbrook quarantine facility, where they'll stay for at least 3 weeks. Nine News reporter Rachel Clifford says the flight's crew will also be tested.
1: They'll need to clean down that plane and completely make sure that that is virus-free, and then they'll head to the quarantine facility. They won't be required to stay the full 3 weeks unless they are symptomatic.
0: A contract for the Perth Park project has been awarded after the controversial precinct was given another tick of approval. Jamie Smith reports.
2: Three construction firms have been given over $202 million to deliver the project. The state government has also reached an in-principle agreement on a land swap with Crown, which is subject to final approval. The Planning Commission unanimously approved a portion of the project yesterday, despite over 80% of public submissions being against it. Treasurer Rita Saffiotti maintains the park was always a part of Burswood's future.
3: It's very much what was in line with the Burswood Master Plan that was released about 5 years ago.
2: The park is expected to open late next year. Jamie Smith, Perth.
0: WA's corruption watchdog has criticised a police investigation into the unlawful treatment of a protester at the convention centre. The Corruption and Crime Commission has found officers misinterpreted their powers in 2024 when they searched Ivor Hayward-Jackson and ordered him to move on. The commission says the internal police probe was inadequate and it's called for dedicated training on search laws. WA police say they've taken up that recommendation. Recreational boat fishers across the state will soon be able to access a rebate of up to $50 when they shop at an independent tackle shop. It's part of a state government incentive to help local stores impacted by the demersal fishing ban. More than 40 stores across WA are participating in the rebate program. Fisheries Minister Jackie Jarvis says it's a win for everyone.
4: They can come into their local independent tackle shop, they can get some great advice, they can buy some new fishing gear, and then they'll get $50 deposited back into their bank account via the Services WA app.
0: In air sport, GWS coach Adam Kingsley is wary of what the Eagles are capable of as they prepare to head to Perth for Sunday's clash. The Giants have a good record over Wailich Marua in recent times, winning their last three meetings by an average margin of 68 points. Kingsley says they'll still need to bring their best.
5: At their best, they're a dangerous opposition that we need to respect, and we're expecting their best. We need to prepare for that, as we have. They've got a lot of really talented, you know, top pick young players who are capable of doing extreme damage given the opportunity.
0: GWS will be without spearhead Jesse Hogan, who couldn't get up from a hip injury. Meantime, Andrew McWalter says upcoming Friday night fixtures are a great opportunity for his young side. The Eagles have been given two primetime contests against the Dockers and Crows later this year. McWalter says it'll be a new experience for a lot of his players.
6: Awesome for our footy club, awesome for our guys to play in that time slot because that's when the most eyes are watching. So it's a brilliant opportunity. Our responsibility is to come up and compete and perform. A lot of our young guys might not have played in many night games, so it'll be a bit different preparation.
0: This is Air News Western Australia.

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0: Hello, I'm Sarah Womby. Federal Opposition Leader Angus Taylor is vowing to amend Australia's Sex Discrimination Act to include a definition of biological sex. It follows a decision by the Federal Court to uphold a landmark ruling that the exclusion of a transgender woman from a female-only app was discriminatory. Nationals leader Senator Matt Canavan says the ruling demonstrates the current law must be changed.
1: I think it's just right and proper that biological females should be able to associate with other biological females and do so in a free fashion in gyms, in this case in an app to discuss women's issues.
0: The Prime Minister is facing a voter backlash over major tax policy reversals handed down in last week's budget. 83% of voters surveyed by News Corp believe Anthony Albanese broke an election promise not to alter negative gearing and capital gains tax rules. The widespread public anger has triggered a sharp drop in overall trust for federal Labor. At least 8 people are dead and dozens more injured after a freight train smashed into a public bus in central Bangkok. Donna Sirimana reports.
2: The collision near Makassan Station triggering a fierce blaze that engulfed the bus carrying dozens of civilians and damaged several nearby vehicles. Initial reports suggest the bus became trapped on the tracks during heavy traffic, leaving the oncoming train unable to stop in time. Emergency crews have contained the fire and are continuing to search the wreckage for survivors.
0: Still overseas, and more than 4,000 police officers have been deployed in London to manage rival mass protests by far-right and pro-Palestinian groups. 65 arrests were made across the city, with concerns the pro-Palestinian rallies could be increasing anti-Semitic sentiment in the UK. Back home and in Victoria, people are ending up in hospital emergency departments after suffering severe side effects linked to the increasing use of illegal peptides. Carolee Katsimbanis has the details.
3: Alarm bells are ringing. The Victorian Coroner's Court has confirmed it is investigating a death related to the use of injectable peptides. Social media influencers are fueling the surge of them, being spruiked for everything from weight loss and bodybuilding to skin improvements. The Royal College of General Practitioners telling SMH The Age peptides were causing severe and unpredictable complications, with young people needing amputations. Other concerns, the vomiting and chest pains mirroring heart attacks. Their message is, do not take them.
0: And Australia's peak medical body is urging the communications watchdog to rein in alcohol advertising on television. The Australian Medical Association argues the current free TV code is failing by allowing advertising during sport on weekends when rates of alcohol-related harm increase. AMA President Dr. Danielle McMullen says change is desperately needed.
4: What we need to see is a reduced number of hours where alcohol advertising is permitted, removing the exemptions for sport, and a more enforceable standard to make sure these companies really are held to account and that we're putting the health of Australians first.
0: This is Air News. The NRL Magic Round moved into day two yesterday in Brisbane with 3 big games of rugby league. Terry Daniel has the results.
5: State of Origin must be around the corner because Cameron Munster was on fire for the Melbourne Storm. This was vintage Munster. If he wasn't scoring tries, he was laying them on in the Storm's 34-8 win over the Parramatta Eels. Storm coach Craig Bellamy describing the game as scrappy.
6: We made a lot of errors, obviously, especially the first half, and the second half was a little bit better, but we're fortunate that Parramatta made a fair few errors as well, so pretty scrappy game, but I was really happy with our defence.
5: In the earlier games, the North Queensland Cowboys had a close win over the Sydney Roosters 18-12, and the Manly Sea Eagles thrashed the West Tigers 46-18. Terry Daniel, Air Sport.
0: Melbourne has impressed with a 120-81 win over Hawthorn in the AFL. Demons coach Stephen King delighted with the result. Key defender Harrison Petty rising to the occasion.
7: You do worry as a coach, are you not stifling someone's momentum or growth as a player, but asking him to swing a bit. But Petz is pretty selfless. He's happy to do what the team needs. And he's a leader of our footy club and just wrapped with the way he applied himself to compete forward of the ball.
0: Adelaide and Carlton also posted wins. Melbourne City has won the A-League Premier League Women's Grand Final, defeating Wellington Phoenix 3-1, and wins for the Waratahs, Western Force and Hurricanes in the Super Rugby. Australian Independent Radio News.
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at sight, sound, smell or touch the something inside that we need so much. The sight of a touch or the scent of a sound or the strength of an oak with roots deep in the ground. The wonder of flowers to be covered and then to burst up through tarmac to the sun again. Or to fly to the sun without burning a wing. To lie in a meadow and hear the grass.

0: This is Air News Western Australia. I'm Mark Dransfield. A Brazilian man has been jailed for 4 years over the death of Perth author Brenda Walker. Lucas Martins da Silva was driving at up to 44 kilometres an hour over the limit when he struck the 67-year-old as she crossed Kings Park Road in December 2024. Martins da Silva pleaded guilty to aggravated dangerous driving causing death. He'll be eligible for parole in March 2028. His lawyers have admitted they're not confident he would then be allowed to stay in the country. Six passengers from a cruise ship struck down by the hantavirus have touched down in Perth. The repatriation flight landed at the RAAF Pierce base just after 11 this morning. The group of five Australians and one New Zealander will undergo further testing at the Bullsbrook quarantine facility, where they'll stay for at least 3 weeks. Nine News reporter Rachel Clifford says the flight's crew will also be tested.
1: They'll need to clean down that plane and completely make sure that that is virus-free, and then they'll head to the quarantine facility. They won't be required to stay the full 3 weeks unless they are symptomatic.
0: A contract for the Perth Park project has been awarded after the controversial precinct was given another tick of approval. Jamie Smith reports.
2: Three construction firms have been given over $202 million to deliver the project. The state government has also reached an in-principle agreement on a land swap with Crown, which is subject to final approval. The Planning Commission unanimously approved a portion of the project yesterday, despite over 80% of public submissions being against it. Treasurer Rita Saffiotti maintains the park was always a part of Burswood's future.
3: It's very much what was in line with the Burswood Master Plan that was released about 5 years ago.
2: The park is expected to open late next year. Jamie Smith, Perth.
0: WA's corruption watchdog has criticised a police investigation into the unlawful treatment of a protester at the convention centre. The Corruption and Crime Commission has found officers misinterpreted their powers in 2024 when they searched Ivor Hayward Jackson and ordered him to move on. The commission says the internal police probe was inadequate and it's called for dedicated training on search laws. WA police say they've taken up that recommendation. Recreational boat fishers across the state will soon be able to access a rebate of up to $50 when they shop at an independent tackle shop. It's part of a state government incentive to help local stores impacted by the demersal fishing ban. More than 40 stores across WA are participating in the rebate program. Fisheries Minister Jackie Jarvis says it's a win for everyone.
4: They can come into their local independent tackle shop, they can get some great advice, they can buy some new fishing gear, and then they'll get $50 deposited back into their bank account via the Services WA app.
0: In Air Sport, GWS coach Adam Kingsley is wary of what the Eagles are capable of as they prepare to head to Perth for Sunday's clash. The Giants have a good record over Wailich Marowar in recent times, winning their last three meetings by an average margin of 68 points. Kingsley says they'll still need to bring their best.
5: At their best, they're a dangerous opposition that we need to respect, and we're expecting their best. We need to prepare for that, as we have. They've got a lot of really talented, top pick young players who are capable of doing extreme damage given the opportunity.
0: GWS will be without spearhead Jesse Hogan, who couldn't get up from a hip injury. Meantime, Andrew McWalter says upcoming Friday night fixtures are a great opportunity for his young side. The Eagles have been given two primetime contests against the Dockers and Crows later this year. McWalter says it'll be a new experience for a lot of his players.
6: Awesome for our footy club, awesome for our guys to play in that time slot because that's when the most eyes are watching. So it's a brilliant opportunity. Our responsibility is to come up and compete and perform. A lot of our young guys might not have played in many night games, so it'll be a bit different preparation.
0: This is Air News Western Australia.

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0: Hello, I'm Sarah Warmby. The Prime Minister is confident the government's hate speech laws would survive a possible legal challenge. Sean Bindley reports.
1: The National Socialist Network has become the second group to be banned under the laws, introduced in wake of the Bondi Beach terror attack. It's been reported the neo-Nazi group has now raised more than $150,000 to challenge the ban in the High Court. Anthony Albanese says he stands by the government's laws prohibiting such a hateful group.
2: They're important laws for Australians, and we will stand by them, we'll defend them, and I think the whole of the Parliament should be defending them.
0: Prime Minister Anthony Albanese says the country's supply of fuel is now greater than it was before the Iran war. Energy Minister Chris Bowen says Australia has 44 days' worth of petrol, 36 days of diesel and 35 days of jet fuel. Meanwhile, Mr Albanese is remaining tight-lipped on whether the fuel excise will be extended beyond the financial year. Labor is likely to win the Queensland state electorate of Stafford in Brisbane's northern suburbs. At the end of counting last night, there had been a 4.1% swing against Labor after preferences, with additional postal votes still to be counted. The ABC reports Queensland Labor's former Assistant Secretary Luke Richmond is on track to enter Parliament as the next member for Stafford. To Western Australia, and a man has died after being attacked by a shark at Rottnest Island west of Perth. Jamie Smith reports.
3: Emergency services were called to Rottnest Island on Saturday morning after reports a man in his 30s had been bitten in the Geordie Bay area. Paramedics say he sustained critical injuries and was taken to shore by boat to be airlifted to Royal Perth Hospital. Surf Life Saving WA said on social media a 5-metre shark was seen around 80 metres offshore around the time of the incident. Jamie Smith, Perth.
0: And Aussie teen female pilot Rose Donald has broken a world record while raising more than $70,000 for charity. Terry Daniel has the story.
4: Pilot Rose touched down.